I know this is the same road I took the day I left home, but it sure looks different now. I guess I'm a different

stepped down from her carriage at 10 Vermilion Street. I took off my roustabout, slung it at her feet. We went into her parlor, and she cooled me with her fan, but said I'll go no further with a fantasy-making man. I said I'd walk on Pontchartrain for what you have today, just a drink from your deep well, and I'll be on my way. She laughed and heaven filled the room, said this I give to you, this body's wisdom is the flesh

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The image of her nibble at the eye of my soul. My dreams were a hurricane, quite out of control. Then her voice came through the storm. It's more than flesh I deal, and you will have to pay for any wisdom that you steal. I woke to tinted windows and lavender and red. The first station of the cross was just above my head. I awoke to gargoyles and a hard beans for my bed. Jesus Christ and Pontius Pilate,

0: was so nervous.
1: I know you were nervous.
0: I don't even know what I was saying.
1: But there's only one door in the bedroom, bro.
0: Just one door.
1: Just one door.
0: That's right. Abby figured that out. We got it right now.
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black cigarette. Start this day like all the rest. First thing every morning that I do is start missing you.